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And Sitting Bull, the great apostle,

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It's hard for her when he doesn't respond. He says, baby, you look a mess. You look dirty in that dress. It's just not like it used to be. Then she says,

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It took a couple wrong turns, but I learned the right ones are harder to find.

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And does that voice in your head turn your yellows to red, to set you up for a fool? We've been trying to change.